slightly put me off. Just at the end of the song, someone did the biggest shit in one of those toilets. The toilets have been pushed over, surely. I can guarantee you it's no one on the stage. We're all relaxed tonight.

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1: AGFM, priorité à la musique.

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1: seven
0: for 1970.
1: Veerdale 9, decreasing 6 in Humber later. Rain, then showers, moderate or poor becoming good. Southwesterly 6 to gale 8, occasionally severe gale 9.
2: At the first stroke, it will be 11:24.